103,6 FM. 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They don't see me, they don't know what it's like. Draining colors into black and white. No one's reading all the words that I write.

fashion sits, putting on the Ritz. Different types who wear a day coat, pants with stripes and cutaway coat, perfect fits, putting on the Ritz.

nobody was no weather. It was really horrible and snowing and in Harlem. I come to my flat and I stand in front of the door. Throat.

I was just actually like thinking about my $50, all I had to survive in Harlem. I was like, what's, you know.

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2: 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Draining colors into black and white.

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And would you save my soul tonight? 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